0: might be reminded of the evil emperor, Nero Augustus. He was the scourge of all the Christians.
1: What's a scourge?
0: It's like when something real bad happens. Like when everybody gets killed and you can't do anything about it. Like a swarm of locusts. For the entertainment of his guests, Nero would illuminate his whole garden with bodies of live Christians covered in burning oil, strung up on flaming crosses, crucified. At dinner, he'd have the Christians rubbed by his guards with aromatic herbs and garlic, and sewn up into sacks. And then they'd throw these sacks to the wild dogs.
1: That's terrible.
0: It's horrible.
1: Terrible is what it is. You know, I can't drink whiskey like I used to could. My old belly just ain't no count. I get the shits every time, don't you know?
0: I'm sorry, Big George. I got some food here that even Nero couldn't command. I think this is gonna fix up your old gut.
2: Beans and shit.
1: Why don't you shut your goddamn trap and just eat your beans?
0: Ben, Mom, there's possum in these beans and spices, too. I tried hard.
1: Well, Sally, I don't give a pig's ass what anybody says. I still say you make a hell of a pot of beans. Now, why don't you say us a grace out of good book, would you?
0: Thank you, Big Jordan. I'd be delighted to do that. This day will the Lord deliver thee into mine hand, and I will smite thee, and take thine head from thee, and I will give the carcasses of the host of the Philistines this day unto the fowls of the air, the wild beasts of the earth. Amen.
1: What's a Philistine?
0: Well, it's just a real dirty person.
3: Well, I smelled beans.
2: Who are you traveling with?
3: Nobody.

0: Yes.
1: Pretty suit, too. I clean up real good,
0: you know. Is that right?
1: Yeah.
2: What size shoes are those?
0: Ken?
2: They look very comfortable, are they?
0: Not too bad.
1: Now you see there.
3: Look at the edge on that knife.
0: Mm.
3: Feel that.
0: I'd rather not.
3: Ah, go on.
0: Mm.
3: That is a very, very sharp knife, that is.
0: Mm-hmm.
3: Yeah?
0: Mm-hmm.
3: Yeah.
1: What do you call it?
3: Pretty.
0: I'm sorry?
1: That hat, what do you call it?
0: I'm really not sure.
4: Ah, your hair. Your hair is soft. Like a girl's.
1: By God, it is soft. Now, how do you get it that away? See, this old stuff of mine, it just... Well, it's just like old barn hay. There ain't a darn thing you can do with it. Mm. How do you get it that way and keep it like that?
0: Just lucky, I guess.
1: Lucky. Yeah.
3: Oh, yeah.
1: God damn it, you keep your hand off of it.
5: I thought I told you not to touch me.
1: I don't give a good goddamn what you told me. You keep your hands off his hair.
5: Why? What's that to do with you then, eh?
1: It's got plenty to do with me, goddammit.
5: This one's mine.
1: This one's yours.
5: Yes. This one's mine, Big George. You had the last one.
1: Is that a fact?
5: I saw him first.
1: I don't give a shit who saw what and who did what or who did who.
5: You had the last Philistine. This one's mine.
1: If I want this one, I'll have him too, by God.
5: Right. What happens if I just shoot you then, eh? What do you think about that?
1: You gonna shoot me?
5: That's right, I'm gonna shoot you.
1: Well, why don't you shoot me then, goddammit?
5: I will, I'll shoot you right now.
1: Come on, shoot me.
5: I will.
1: Well, quit talking about it and do it, by God.
5: I will.
1: Ah! There you go.
6: Good God, I'm hit. Lord have mercy. Burns like hellfire. You son of a bitch.
1: I'm gonna have to kill somebody now.

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1: That's good.
0: You know what? 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A big old broke-out.

Look out now, Uncle Jim here, broadcasting live from the Bob Wire Museum. Hey, I hope you enjoyed that last selection by the Peanut Butter and Jelly Gang. But right now, we got a real treat for you. If you got a hitch and you get along, this'll straighten you out. Now the local police want to question these boys on how they come to finance this here recording. 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

0: test. Would like to also make a note that the sound is also being done by Tycho Brahe Sound Incorporated. One of England's finest blues groups, Fleetwood Mac.
1: Thank you. Right.

0: 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It's time for another Wayne's Music Mix chapter.
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6: Grazie, Wayne.

Ginger Jones. Is that Luther Perkins doing that? He was doing a good Luther, don't you think? Actually, Johnny and June had one of my favorite versions of that whole song back years ago. I think they won a Grammy with that. I love that, and I love them as well. Anyway, I'm going to do a song for you now that's from the CD. It's a song that I personally picked because it's about children. Because I do a whole lot of work with the children back in East Tennessee. We have a lot of wonderful programs. And of course, I've been watching the news. It's just horrible what's happened to us in New Orleans and Mississippi and all those little kids out there. Not to mention everybody else. It just breaks my heart seeing that. But anyhow, I just hope everything goes well with all that. But this particular song, like I say, is about the kids. Because if we don't save them, who's going to? And I was looking at how they're in Oklahoma. Like it's bad enough with the kids these days anyway. In fact, Cat Stevens wrote one of my favorite songs. It's called Where Do the Children Play? And he came to play the guitar on it with us on the CD, and I'm very proud of it. Anyway, I hope you'll enjoy this one. And we'll dedicate this to all the folks having such a hard time back home. 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

Smoke rising, Lord, it's rising up above my head, up above my head. There's black smoke rising, Lord, it's rising up above my head.

And then I came home a little early one night, and there she was, kissing on another man. Now I know what mama meant when she took me